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1: 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It is Adam with you, and more music variety does sound like The Weeknd. 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

can hear her smiling when she sings. That is Baby Steps on Star 104.5, where you are getting your favourites for breakfast, Gina and Maddie. And tomorrow, from Bachelor and podcast Two Dirty Dads, Maddie J hanging out. 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Rihanna, Disturbia.

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1: YouTube have inducted some clips into the sound archive. It's nice. It means that we're moving in the right direction. We'll talk about some of our favourites in a second. But now your strange little chat GPT conversations.
2: Yeah, you can really tell my age with my search history. But I really do love ChatGPT. And I was going through my search history because I saw this video of this person who is like chatting to the actual voice ChatGPT assistant thing. Mm. And I've actually seen quite a few people doing it. We'll play it now because they're trying to play a trick on ChatGPT and tell them that they've been swallowed whole by a whale and to see what it tells them to do.
3: That's extremely serious if that's true.
4: It is true. I'm swallowed whole by a whale.
3: Oh my God.
4: This is not going to work.
3: Yeah.
4: What do I do?
3: We need to flag down.
4: There's no one to flag down. I'm in a whale. Should I go up the mouth and the blowhole?
3: Yeah, whales don't have an open passage from the mouth to the blowhole.
1: There's no one to flag down. I'm in a whale.
2: So many people are doing it. I'm watching the whale.

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2: Joel, I was a little bit disappointed on the weekend, and I feel like this is something that you might identify with as well.
3: Yeah.
2: I found out a friend of mine has been lying to me.
3: Oh, babe, I'm a gay man. Like, this is my life. Everyone lies. Although I lie to my friends too. Yeah, they think I'm hosting Brisbane Breakfast right now. Like, they've got no idea what I do.
2: I'm absolutely devastated. I can't believe it. Okay, so a friend of mine said she was going away, which is great. She told me the reason why she was going away. Happy days. I accepted that. Mm. And then, you know, over the course of her being away, other people have asked me where she is. And I've continued that lie, telling them what she told me because she's a good friend of mine. So I just, you know, I took what she said as gospel. On the weekend, I was at an appearance and apparently she is not away. Well, she is away, but she's off filming a reality TV show and she didn't want to tell me about it.
3: Oh.
4: How rude. So where did she tell you she was?
2: So she said she was off doing Com Games stuff, which is fair enough because, you know, that's believable because it's, you know, it's true. Lots of my friends have been away either coaching or playing over in Glasgow at the Com Games. And so I just believed that lie. And when people asked me, oh, whereabouts is she? And I just said, oh, no, she's over there. She's probably just going travelling afterwards, but I haven't heard from her. It's been radio silence for a long time. And, yeah, on the weekend, another friend of hers said, no, she's off doing this instead.
3: Well, that other friend's a bit of a naughty one because they're not meant to be saying, if someone's on one of those shows, you're not meant to be dibber-dubbering.
2: I know, but I think most disappointing was like, A, she didn't trust me. I feel like I'm part of the lie now because I told people as well and they might think that I knew, but I honestly haven't.
3: Maybe you should go around telling people that she's doing embarrassing bodies or something.
4: You know
3: then
4: what?
3: When she gets back, it's going to be really like...
2: I mean, I really hope the show she's doing is maths because that would be right up my alley.
3: Right?
2: That would be absolutely fantastic. But I don't know, you guys, have you been lied
3: to? I mean, I had to lie before I did I'm a Celebrity. I had to lie for a long time.
2: Really?
4: Yeah,
3: and I had to lie for 6 weeks whilst on the show that I was a celebrity.
2: No.
3: So the lies kept compounding for me. But I was the last one to leave. So, and people had, you know, they like the cast lists always leak and people like, well, he's still in Australia. No, I was just the last one to get there. But yeah, oh no, I love a good lie.
2: How did you feel about lying to your friends? Or did you go, no, I need to lie to this group of friends, but this one person I can trust?
3: Well, one of them was running my social media for me while I was in there campaigning. So I said, don't look in the DMs, Thomas. In that case, fine. Other times, I once had a friend invite us to a party, but decided that some people would go to a bar and they pretended that they were all going to that bar, yet they were actually going back to this friend's house.
2: Ooh.
3: And I was part of the group that went to the bar and we're standing around going, where's this person?
4: Yeah.
3: No, they're at a house party because I saw it on someone's green stories. I'm like, that looks like Mm-mm's kitchen.
4: Oh, that
3: brutal.
2: Sean, I feel like you would have lied.
4: Is that a compliment? Or Ross, you're looking at me, that's not a compliment.
2: Say that in the nicest way, but like when it comes to contracting time and people are talking about where they're potentially moving next year and things in a sporting team, you'll find out tidbits of information when people come to you and go, oh, so-and-so is going to stick around next year, and you're like, no, I know that they've already signed elsewhere.
4: Oh, yeah, no, I've held a lot of that stuff inside. And even doing interviews where people ask me and I blatantly say... the company line.
2: Yeah.
4: Yeah, absolutely. Stop.

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2: We are talking about when people may have lied to you, particularly friends, and sold you up the river, Seabass. It happened to you. You just over the weekend, you found out one.
3: Yes, and another one, because we were talking about Emma O'Driscoll, who was

your ground. Karma's on your scent like a bounty hunter. Karma's gonna track you down, step by step from town to town. Sweet like justice, karma is a queen. Karma takes all my friends to the summit. Karma is the guy on the screen.

0: Alex Warren and Fever Dream. Sure, team that Pabs played in his indoor rec soccer team. Having a few fever dreams of the veteran midfielder Pablo Miller putting three in the back of the net. We're not going to hear the end of this today,
1: we
0: Jenna Jeffries.
2: I missed about six, though.
0: I was going to say, out of 19, only three?
2: Yeah, I missed some absolute sitters. Like, I swung and missed.
0: No one asked. No one asked. Coming up, we got this. Bit of Rosella. Sabrina as well. And our 5K pop quiz just after 7. Let's give away an answer. Where's my sheet? I haven't even looked at the questions today. Yeah, okay.
3: Oh, boy. This could go off. Yeah.
0: We could be giving away $5,000. I'm going to give you the answer, Pat Cummins. That is the answer to question number 4. We'll do that just after 7 and... Is it finally happening after we check the roads?
1: Yeah, we are going to talk toilet brushes.
0: Beautiful. Don't go anywhere.
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5: The M1 Pacific Motorway looking pretty good in both directions this morning. Just the odd fog patch, that's really the only issue. The Central Coast Highway building through West Gosford and carry on. The Pacific Highway looking good at the moment through Charm Haven from San Remo. 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I'm Tim Govers. That's the latest Central Coast traffic on Star 104.5.
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